She just landed her third number one album with You Seem Pretty Sad for a Girl in Love. That's Olivia Rodrigo with The Cure. Robert Smith does not help her out on that song, but he does help her out on a song. So she has a song called The Cure, and she also has the dude from The Cure, but not on the same song. It's 91.9. We had Mitski before that. First Love, Late Spring. I'm Kyle Mayer, talking with Colin Greenwood of Radiohead here in just a few moments. The WFPK question of the day, what song would instantly ruin a romantic dinner? 502-814-WFPK to text. Mike Marcy says, You Give Love a Bad Name, Bon Jovi. Zeus Wild says, Fat by Weird Al. Kenny Lyon says, I'm going to wash that man right out of my hair. 502-814-WFPK. You can text us there. Kyle Meredith, my conversation with Colin Greenwood of Radiohead after some Old Crow, New Pornographers, and right now playing Bourbon and Beyond later this year. It's Our Lady Peace and Waited.

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1: It's 91.9 WFPK. I'm Kyle Meredith. Tonight, my guest, Colin Greenwood, bassist of Radiohead. He put out a photograph book. He's been taking pictures of Radiohead through the years, really concentrating on their middle period. And the book's called How to Disappear, a photographic portrait of Radiohead and the mythology that seems to surround the band. And we got to talk all about it in an interview that you can watch at WFPK.org.
2: What, the bit that we all like stay at home and drink a lot of tea and then go out and, you know, I think it kind of like confirms the myth and the mystery and the, I know that we're all like cross-dressing Satanists. And well, I did have those photographs, but I thought no one would want to see those. It was like sort of, sort of with pentangles and all that stuff. I don't know.
1: I think you've got a moneymaker on your hand.
2: So that's the second volume. See how this one does. No, but it's like, I don't know. I mean, well, the guys in my band, but the point that you're right about is that they hate having their picture taken generally. They're a bit we're not in it for having our picture taken. And I remember thinking there was a bit of resistance and pushback when I was doing it, apart from my brother, who is a shameless, hussy when it comes to any kind of camera or lens. He'll just push himself to the front and make sure that he's like the... No, bless him. He, I think he just humours his silly older brother, basically.

0: Radiohead with Electioneering on 91.9 WFPK. I'm Kyle Meredith, Colin Greenwood of Radiohead, my guest tonight. We're talking about his book, How to Disappear, a Photographic Portrait of Radiohead. And not only does it have these really incredible pictures of the bands taken throughout the years, but he also sort of tells the story of the band in the chapters. It's like three quarters photographs and maybe another quarter like essays about the band. And it's really fascinating to hear about the houses that they recorded their studios in. Our full interview when you subscribe to the Kyle Meredith With podcast.
1: We've been doing that since 1996 when we started with, when we did our third record, I think, OK Computer. We rented out Jane Seymour's house, the actress Jane Seymour's house in Bath, and it was like a haunted 15th century manor house. And it had an old Elizabethan ballroom that we recorded songs like Paranoid Android and Let Down and stuff. And then our producer, Nigel Godrich, bless him, he also wanted to wrench us from our daily routines. It's like one of those sort of corporate adventure great breaks where you turn up at like a residential country hotel and they deliberately put your bags in other people's rooms. So you have to go around and get them and meet people. I just leave if that ever happens. I think you have my bag. Hi, I'm Chip. I'm Steve. And that's how, you know.
2: And I'm out of here.
1: So it can be a bit like that, I suppose. It'd be like a sort of quite amusing reality show type thing, I suppose. And the idea that you can get control away from like the record companies and stuff, make the records, you know, all that stuff. So that was all what informed all of that.

0: 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That's on the soundtrack of Romeo and Juliet here on 91.9 WFPK. I'm Kyle Meredith. Bassist Colin Greenwood is my guest tonight. We're talking about his book, How to Disappear, A Photographic Portrait of Radiohead. And we were talking about the houses that they recorded their albums in and just how it was never what they would have expected. It's definitely not a posh recording studio. Our full interview, WFPK.org, and when you subscribe to the Kyle Meredith with podcast.
1: Yeah, and then the ones we were talking about for In Rainbows, that was a very weird one. Tottenham House, whose owner, the Earl of Cardigan, had gone to see Pink Floyd play in 69. And he told me about it as he was driving me to go and see this thing. At the edge of the Savernake Forest in Wiltshire, in the sort of middle south of England. And it was a public, it was a boys' private school for prep school for traumatized 8-year-old boys, 8 to 12-year-old boys. It was so grim in the 60s. And it was just full of bird crap and baskets of dead flies and stuff, and it was really effing
0: nothing
1: grim.
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1: Oh man, it was like, never mind Air Montserrat back in the 80s, whenever, you know, in the West Indies. I mean, no, it was much, much fancier than that. And we were sleeping in these tiny little caravans outside in the grass because the house is too unsafe. So we go on these adventures, and we have, like you say, the rooms have all these sounds and atmospheres and reverbs, and it's all of that, really.

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1: 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Whitney, October 9th at Headliners. And Evan Hohner at Headliners, October 28th. 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

I'm not tiring of that one. That's Caroline Rose with Yip Yip Yow. Had The Clash, and They Might Be Giants in that set as well. Thanks again to Colin Greenwood of Radiohead with the full interview at WFPK.org and the Kyle Meredith With podcast. Stick around. We'll head back to the 60s for tonight's TV theme song next hour here on FPK. 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On foot or behind the wheel, safety is a shared responsibility, and Vision Zero Louisville believes zero roadway fatalities is the only acceptable amount. 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More at visionzerolouisville.org. Ken Kyle Meredith here. Still to come, we'll do some new Tori Amos, some Candy Jenkins. Got the latest Grace Cummings on the way. Let's go back to the House of Wax soundtrack for this one. It's probably someone's favorite movie somewhere, but most people, I believe, have forgotten it at this point. From the soundtrack, though, it's The Prodigy with Spitfire on 91.9 WFPK Louisville.

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91.9 WFPK and Waterfront Park present our next WFPK Waterfront Wednesday of the season on June 24th with R&B duo The War and Treaty. An original alt-rock of Louisville's Second Story Man. 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
1: Well, somebody misplaced the octopus motor. So when you get in there and fight with him, shake his legs around. 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

0: Latest from Leve. Had some Dirty Dozen Brass Band before that, covering Dylan's It's All Over Now. Death Cab's Underneath the Sycamore, the top of that set from the Codes and Keys record. Here on FPK, got some War and Treaty on the way. They'll play WFPK's Waterfront Wednesday this week on Wednesday. 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Right now, though, it's time for tonight's TV in the Radio, where we look at iconic television theme songs. This one takes us back to 1965, and the show followed a teenage surfer navigating family life, friendships, and the growing beach culture of Southern California. For the theme, Johnny Tillotson recorded the song specifically for this series, as well as releasing it commercially, turning it into a big old hit. He'd already had hits with Poetry in Motion, and It Keeps Right on a Hurtin'. But for tonight's TV and the Radio, it's the theme song to Gidget, starring Sally Field, right here on 91.9 WFPK Louisville.
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0: John Gallagher Jr. there with Never Leave. He was just recently on the Kyle Meredith With podcast talking about that song. At Arlo Parks and Patty Griffin in that set as well. Deep Blue Something live from WFPK Waterfront Wednesday coming up here on 91.9. Hey, for nearly 29 years, John Grant has been a force at Louisville Public Media, from securing vital business sponsors to helping develop our signature event, WFPK Waterfront Wednesday. His impact is everywhere. From all of us at LPM, thank you, John, for your incredible dedication. Best of luck in your future adventures. I'm Kyle Meredith. I want to thank my guests as well. Colin Greenwood of Radiohead, Brandon Flowers of The Killers, Curtin Rowland of Tears for Fears. 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I'm going to get out, but I'll be back tomorrow at 6 p.m. with Kimiko Glenn, McKenna Grace, and Kylie Cantrell all joining me. Before I leave, I've got brand new Brandi Carlile, a live one from Deep Blue Something, all after the Red Walls. Here's Colorful Revolution. It's WFPK Louisville. Have a good night.
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91.9 WFPK and Waterfront Park present our next WFPK Waterfront Wednesday of the season on June 24th with R&B duo The War and Treaty. An original alt-rock of Louisville's Second Story Man. 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

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An original alt-rock of Louisville's Second Story Man. 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

91.9 WFPK and Waterfront Park present our next WFPK Waterfront Wednesday of the season on June 24th with R&B duo The War and Treaty. An original alt-rock of Louisville's Second Story Man. 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

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An original alt-rock of Louisville's Second Story Man. 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

0: 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It's a country song.
1: Howdy, neighbors. 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

Katie Tunstall on her 51st birthday today. That's Evil Eye at 91.9 WFPK. Johnny and June before that with Jackson. June Carter Cash was born on this day in 1929. It is 7 minutes after six. A very good morning to you. I'm Mel. Going to be actually quite nice today. No rain. You got that. Mostly sunny with a high of 82. Partly cloudy tonight, dropping down to 60. Mostly clear right now and 63 degrees. I've got 5-0 tune from Kathleen Hoy coming up. Also the latest from Ed O'Brien. First, our featured artist of the day for Pride Month. It is a true rock and roll pioneer, Big Mama Thornton. This is Let's Go Get Stoned with FPK.

I want somebody to tell me on my way home, and I got to tell them, let's go get some, baby. Now listen. You want to take a little nip. I don't want nobody to get disgraced.

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0: That's Radiohead's Ed O'Brien from his new album Blue Morpho and Incantations at 91.9 WFPK. A 5.0 tune from Kathleen Hoy in there, Meteor Life, and our featured artist of the day for Pride Month, the one and only Big Mama Thornton, and Let's Go Get Stoned. Good morning. It is 6:23. I'm Mel. Got some Billie Holiday coming up, also Us Three. 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Jefferson Rising is creating new learning spaces and a downtown green quad. They are $1 million from the finish line. 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Their team approach addresses the physical, mental, and spiritual needs of those with serious illness. 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

0: 91.9 WFPK, that is new music from Us Three, yes, as in Cantaloupe fame. Us Three featuring Akil Dasan and Cool Cat. They've got a new album coming out in October. Had, of course, a classic from Billie Holiday before that in Blue Moon. I'm Mel. Good morning. Our WFPK question of the day. Well, in honor of today's Paws Report with the Kentucky Humane Society, what music, what song do you think should be on the soundtrack of the Ethan Almighty movie, Louisville's Favorite Dog? What should be on the soundtrack of the Ethan Almighty movie? Text us here in the studio, 502-814-9375, and let us know.
1: It's time for the WFPK concert calendar. Here's what's going on around town.
0: Well, let's see. Coming up tomorrow, as you know, WFPK presents Waterfront Wednesday on the Big Four Lawn with the Warren Treaty and Second Story Man and the Monarch Stage with Songwriters in the Round, plus a special performance with Moose Loon. Gates at 5 p.m. Official Waterfront Wednesday after party, that's happening at Galaxy with DJ Kupla Modern. Night Moves with White Woolly, that's at Zanzibar at 8. Thursday, WFPK is proud to sponsor Nectar Valley at the Depot at NOCO at 7. Brooks Ritter is with Joshua Powell and Cliffs at Zanzibar at 8. Also at 8, Sonido Gallo Negro at the Whirling Tiger. Friday, WFPK is proud to sponsor the New Albany Bicentennial Park Concert Series with Rhodey and Shannon Better and the Pilgrims at 6. There's the Bazaar Burlesque at Zanzibar at 8. Also at 8, you've got Afrophysicist at Whiskey Thief.
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0: On the way, I've got some Prince and the Revolution, Johnny Marr and NXS. First, Regina Spektor. She released her Far album on this day in 2009. From that, this is Man of a Thousand Faces at FBK.

0: You know, that's one of my favorite NXS songs, and I think they did a great version of it there. Deep Blue Something, recorded live at WFPK Waterfront Wednesday, and Don't Change. That's from NXS's Shabu Shaba album. Before that, NXS from that album, The One Thing. Had Johnny Marr in there with Spin, Prince and the Revolution, Around the World in a Day, and Regina Spektor starting things off from her album Far. It came out on this day in 2009, and Man of a Thousand Faces. A good Tuesday morning to you. 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And 91.9 WFPK is proud to sponsor the Depot at NOCO, hosting Surfside Summer Jams every Thursday through September. 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
0: Again, the WFPK question of the day. We want you to text us here in the studio with your reply, 502-814-9375. In honor of today's PAWS report with the Kentucky Humane Society, what should be on the soundtrack of the Ethan Almighty movie? What do you think? 502-814-9375. Got new music from Blonde Shell coming up, plus some Stones and Duran Duran. First, Warren Haynes getting some help from Jim James and Grace Potter, a live cover of Goldust Woman at FPK.

That song started a two-week run at number one on this day in 1984. 84 was a fun year for music. Duran Duran from Seven and the Ragged Tiger and The Reflex at 91.9 WFPK. The Stones starting off the hour. Title track from Emotional Rescue. Both the album and the title track came out on this day in 1980. Good morning, I'm Mel. 8 minutes after seven. Appreciate you being up early with me on this Tuesday. Going to be mostly sunny. Much nicer than yesterday, certainly drier. High's going to be around 82, partly cloudy tonight, dropping down to 60. We've got sunshine and 63 degrees out there right now. I'll take that. In the meantime, we'll take some Jackie Benson, some Wang Chung, also Snow Caps, all coming up for you. First, we got to do another track from our featured artist of the day for Pride Month, Big Mama Thornton. This is Unlucky Girl at FBK. I went down on

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0: for Pride Month, the one and only Big Mama Thornton, that was Unlucky Girl. Got Beach House coming up. 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

91.9 WFPK, new music from Howdy. The album Big World is coming out August 14th, and that's their latest, Try, Try, Try, at 91.9 WFPK. Beach House in there from Depression Cherry and Space Song. How you doing on this Tuesday, 7:31? Have you checked out the WFPK question of the day? I love this new texting thing we've got set up in the studio. You can text us your answer to the WFPK question of the day. Now, since it's Tuesday, that means, of course, we do the pause report with the Kentucky Humane Society. Laura Shine does it every Tuesday. And so today's question of the day is, what should be on the soundtrack of the Ethan Almighty movie? Louisville's own Ethan, of course, inspired the story, and we want to know what should be on the soundtrack. You can text us 502-814-9375. I like Carmen's idea. Stooges, I want to be your dog. Everybody wants Ethan to be their dog. I know I do. So tell us what you think should be on the soundtrack of the Ethan Almighty movie. 502-814-9375. Text us. That's what we're looking for, your text. In the meantime, got some Shannon Shaw, Iron and Wine. Also, new music from Low Cut Connie. First, Leon Bridges. He's a smooth, soulful guy. I like him a lot. His Coming Home album came out on this day in 2015. From that, this is Better Man at FBK.

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0: Oh, thank you, Candy Jenkins, a 502, recorded live at WFPK Waterfront Wednesday. God Don't Care. Debbie Harry in there, I Want That Man. New Low Cut Connie from Living in the USA. That album comes out next Friday and can't be wrong. Also had Iron and Wine in there. Shannon Shaw of Shannon and the Clams from her album, her solo album, Shannon in Nashville, produced by Dan Auerbach of the Black Keys. That was Freddie's and Teddy's. And Leon Bridges kicking off that nice long set. He released his Coming Home album on this day in 2015, and that was Better Man. I'm Mel. It's 7:51, and we get support from you and Vision Zero. 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
0: Our WFPK question of the day, since today is, you know, Pause Report Day, what should be on the soundtrack of the Ethan Almighty movie? I don't have any names on these, but you texted Holding Out for a Hero by Bonnie Tyler. Great choice. Very dramatic. And Baha Men, Who Let the Dogs Out? What do you think? Text us in the studio, 502-814-9375. Getting almost to be AM radio time. Before we do that, though, I'll have some Bedouin from her self-titled debut album. It came out on this day in 2017. First, Kate Bush and a song she released on this day in 1980, Babushka, at FBK.

0: unappreciated in her lifetime, but went on to influence so many people. That's Karen Dalton at 91.9 WFPK, Something on Your Mind. Bob Dylan once called her his favorite artist, saying, quote, she had a voice like Billie Holiday and played the guitar like Jimmy Reed, which is pretty high praise. Mott the Hoople starting off the hour. Guitarist Mick Ralphs passed away on this day in 2025 at the age of 81. And Roll Away the Stone.
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0: And we proceed to AM radio, where we look at iconic songs from the 60s and 70s before FM took over. If you were listening to Top 40 Radio in the spring of 1972, you probably remember this one-hit wonder, which, you know, I don't consider an insult. That's one more hit than I've ever had, so, you know, it's not a bad thing. A hit's a hit. The band was formed around singer-songwriter Jim Gold, who was a musician from Detroit, spent years honing his craft before finding national success, like every artist paid his dues playing clubs and writing songs and trying to break through. By the early 70s, he assembled the band that we are going to be talking about today, signed with Sussex Records, the same label that helped launch Bill Withers. And you got to remember, this is a time when radio playlists were filled with everything from the Carpenters and Three Dog Night to Zeppelin and Don McLean. And the band would be called Gallery. They carved out their own spot with kind of a soft rock, sunshine pop, bubblegum kind of thing. And Gallery wasn't your typical traditional touring band. Much of the group's music was created in the studio around Gold's songwriting and vocals. So it was session musicians, talented session musicians, helping bring the recordings to life. And it actually wasn't very unusual at the time, but it also meant that Gallery's identity was often tied more to the songs than to, you know, a visible band presence, but audiences did not care. In 1972, Gallery suddenly found themselves with one of the biggest records in America. It climbed all the way to number one on the Billboard Hot 100 and became one of the defining hits of, the defining hit of the group's career. They'd chart again with minor songs like a cover of I Believe in Music, but they never matched the massive success of their signature hit. And that's what we're doing today. Today's AM radio selection is Gallery and Nice to Be With You at FPK.

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Yeah, you messed up. Ain't nothing you can do. Big Mama Thornton, our featured artist of the day for Pride Month at 91.9 WFPK. Love her. Willie Nelson in there with Blue Skies. The Kinks, This Time Tomorrow, and our AM radio selection for today, Gallery, and Nice to Be With You. A little one-hit wonder there for you. I'm Mel. It is 8:22. I've got new music on the way from Kentucky's S.G. Goodman. Also, new music from Brother Wallace and today's Yachty by Nature feature. But first, we get support from you and the Depot at NoCo, hosting Surfside Summer Jams every Thursday through September. This week features Nectar Valley with an opening vinyl set by DJ Matt Anthony. Details about this ticketless concert at thedepotatnoco.com. 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

0: And for nearly 29 years, John Grants has been a force at Louisville Public Media, from securing vital business sponsors to helping develop our signature event, WFPK Waterfront Wednesday. 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
1: 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Tonight, my guest was Brooke Soso in Orange is the New Black, the voice of Baby Shark in Kiff. It's Kimiko Glenn.
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That's the latest from Brother Wallace. You're the man. 91.9 WFPK. Kentucky's own S.G. Goodman before that. If you had told me in 2026 she'd be covering Butthole Surfers, I wouldn't have believed you. But that was her take on Pepper. And S.G. Goodman is going to be part of the Bourbon and Beyond lineup this year. She plays, I believe it's Sunday, September 27th. Oh, it must be time. Yachty by Nature time. Some classic yacht rock fun happening here. And, you know, sometimes they're hits, sometimes they're not. But always yachty, hopefully, if they're part of this segment. So this is the story of the Alessi brothers, identical twins, Billy and Bobby Alessi. They grew up on Long Island, started performing professionally when they were just teenagers. And by the mid-70s, they'd landed a recording contract and began building a loyal following among musicians who liked their harmonies. Now, in 1970, the Alessis were working in the Broadway cast of Hair when former Blues Magoos guitarist Pepe Castro joined the show. The three formed the band Barnaby Bye. And nope, I don't remember that either. But they were signed to Atlantic Records. They actually released albums in 72 and 73 to very little acclaim. But after the early years with Barnaby Bye, the brothers continued writing, recording, and then they started performing as the duo Alessi. Just Alessi, no brothers. In 1977, they had a song called Oh Lori that reached number 8. It spent 11 weeks in the UK singles chart, became a top 10 hit in 17 more countries. Just not this one. But that 1976 album, Alessi, became something of a cult favorite among soft rock fans, even though they never achieved the household name status of some of their yacht rock contemporaries. Their appeal has kind of grown over the years because of the appeal of yacht rock, and they show up all the time on all sorts of yacht rock playlists and for music fans digging deeper and wanting more depth to their yacht rock playlist. They're a good choice, and it's breezy. It's very breezy. And so today's Yachty by Nature pick is the Alessi brothers with Seabird at FBK.

0: Joan Jett and the Blackhearts at 91.9 WFPK. Their take on the Dave Clark Five's Bits and Pieces. Dinosaur Jr. before that, their song Pieces, that was from their Farm album. It was released on this day in 2009. Also had Faye Webster in there with She Won't Go Away. And Ariadne by Nature featured today, Alessi Brothers with Seabird. It is 8:47. I am Mel. Hope you're having a lovely day. Gonna be actually quite nice and no rain, so there's that. Mostly sunny with a high of 82. Partly cloudy tonight, dropping down to 60. We got sunshine and 68 degrees right now, so pretty sweet. 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Open Tuesday through Friday from 11 to 5 and Saturday 10 to 4. 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And 91.9 WFPK is proud to welcome the Guess Who Taking It Back Tour with special guest Don Felder, Saturday, June 27th at Riverbend Music Center. Ticket information for the Guess Who in Cincinnati at riverbend.org.
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0: Soon we'll be getting into the 90s at 9. Before we do, I'll have some new music from Alison Russell and Satya, as well as Tom Misch and Charlie Crockett. Our WFPK question of the day, since Tuesday is Pause Report Day, what should be on the soundtrack of the Ethan Almighty movie? And Joe, well, his runner-up pick was Jimmy Buffett's Like My Dog. But his official pick is I Want a Dog by Weezer, which is a great choice. What's yours? Text us 502-814-9375. And, well, since Joe brought it up, here it is. I Want a Dog by Weezer at FBK.

0: the country up above.
1: He'll be at Bourbon and Beyond this year. He plays Saturday, September 26th, Charlie Crockett from his new album, Age of the Ram and Lonesome Dove at 91.9 WFPK. Tom Misch in there, his latest from the album Full Circle, that's called Slow Tonight. He's actually got a birthday coming up this week, Thursday, I believe, turning 31. It's almost 6 minutes after nine. Again, the WFPK question of the day, since it's Paws Report Day. You know, we do that every Tuesday with the Kentucky Humane Society. What should be on the soundtrack of the upcoming Ethan Almighty movie? We've been asking you to text us here in the studio, 502-814-9375. Scott says, I'm going to go with Home Away From Home by Pokey Lafarge, which is an excellent, excellent choice. And I don't have a name on this one, but By Tor and the Snow Dog by Rush. And I just can hear all the Rush fans in unison going, yes, because Rush fans are a rabid, rabid bunch. All good choices. What do you think? 502-814-9375. Text us your response. We'd love to share yours on the air. Put your name on it if you can, because I want to give you credit. Make sure you get that. It is about time for the 90s at 9, don't you think? Having some fun with some music from that particular decade. And we're going to start off with Patti Griffin and an album she actually released on this day in 1998. This is the title track from Flaming Red at FBK.

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0: It's the 90s at 9 on WFPK, Seaweed from 1993 and Losing Skin. Baby Animals, that was from 91 from their self-titled album. And one word, Buena Vista Social Club. The soundtrack came out on this day in 1997. Fun, fun album. And Candela and Patty Griffin starting off the set. She released her Flaming Red album on this day in 1998. And that was the title track. I'm Mel. We got more 90s coming up from Billy Bragg and Wilco. Got some Maria McKee, also some Sonic Youth. 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

Hi, this is Carrie from Slater Kinney, and you're listening to 91.9 WFPK. So much music.

I think she is so underrated. Roseanne Cash on the 90s at 9 on WFPK from 1990, in fact, from the album Interiors. That's Portrait. Had Sonic Youth from 95 in there. Skip Tracer, Sonic Youth drummer Steve Shelley celebrating a birthday today, turning 64. Maria McKee in there from 93, My Lonely Sad Eyes. And Billy Bragg and Wilco getting some help from Natalie Merchant on Way Over Yonder in the Minor Key from Mermaid Avenue, the album of previously unheard lyrics by Woody Guthrie. It was released on this day in 1997. Hi, I'm Mel, and got more 90s coming up. The WFPK question of the day, since it's Tuesday and Paul's Report Day, we're asking what should be on the soundtrack of the upcoming Ethan Almighty movie. We all love Ethan the dog, right? What do you think? We're asking you to text us at 502-814-9375. Michael of Louisville says, gotta go with I Want to Be Your Dog by the Stooges. Can't go wrong with Iggy Pop. It's true. That's been my most popular one this morning. Kevin says, I Want to Be a Dog by Dog Yap. And let me see if am I caught up here? Yes, that's the most recent one. So if you've got one, what's your answer? 502-814-9375. Shoot us a text here in the studio. As we get back to the 90s, I've got the Gits coming up, also Meat Puppets and Nancy Griffith. First, Paul Weller. He released his Heavy Soul album on this day in 1997. From that, this is Friday Street at FPK. Bye.

0: Oh, the late, great Nancy Griffith wrapping up the 90s at 9 on WFPK from 1993. Other voices, other rooms across the Great Divide. Meat Puppets from Too High to Die, also from 93. Backwater. The Gits from 92. Louisville's Mia Zapata, of course, on lead vocals there. Viva Zapata, baby. Wingo Lamo and Paul Weller. Starting things off, he released his album Heavy Soul on this day in 1997, and that was Friday Street. How you doing? I'm Mel. Appreciate you being with me this morning. 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
0: All right, I hope you can get out and enjoy this beautiful day. I'll be back with you tomorrow. Kimmett Cantwell coming up next. Going to leave you new music with Katie Pruitt. The new album, Fools for the Fleeting, is due September 18th. This is called Same Boat, but FPK.

0: 91.9 WFPK from Noah Kahan's latest album, The Great Divide. That was Doors. Good morning. This is Kimmett. Happy Tuesday. Looks like it's going to be a beautiful day. 73 degrees right now and sunny, and it's supposed to just kind of get better and better, not be humid and be up to 82 degrees, which is nice. And we're going to have a lovely day tomorrow, too, for WFPK's Waterfront Wednesday with the Warren Treaty. It's Tuesday, and that means we're doing the Top 10 at 10. Today's topic for the Top 10 at 10 was your favorite songs. Let's start with drums. What are the best drum intro songs? I got so many votes on this one via email and on my Facebook post. So thank you for your participation. Great songs on this list. This is a list where I wish I could have done top 20 because it's hard to exclude any of them. But I counted up the votes and here's what made it. I'm going to say this, though. We do have a tie and I'm just going to say what it is. At number 7, it's 2 Paul Simon songs. They were neck and neck and I don't want to choose the winner. I'd like to let you choose who's going to be number 7. Both begin with drums. Obviously, our topic is top 10 drum intro songs. It's The Obvious Child and 50 Ways to Leave Your Lover. Which one of those drum intros or which one of those songs do you prefer? Let me know by texting 814-9375, which is 814-WFPK. And this way, by the time number 7 comes up, I can choose which song can get that spot. All right, let's get to it then. Once again, top 10 great drum intro songs. I love this song. I hadn't thought about it when I put this topic out, but I'm glad it made the list. Not only do I like the drums on the song, I like the drum sound, the production of it. Coming in.
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0: Alice in Chains' 1994 album, Jar of Flies, Sean Kinney on drums. It's No Excuses.

0: 91.9 WFPK coming in at number 10 on our Tuesday Top 10 at 10 best or favorite songs that begin with the drums. That was Alice in Chains. Alice in Chains. No excuses, drummer Sean Kinney. This has been a very fun list. Thanks for your votes. Once again, we've got a tie for number 7. I've already got some votes in. I need a few more because now it's really leaning one way. Vying for the spot of number 7 are two Paul Simon songs, 50 Ways to Leave Your Lover and The Obvious Child. Let me know which one you prefer by texting 814-9375. We're going to move along with the list now. Coming in next at number 9 is a Stevie Wonder song. But what's really interesting about this, and which I've only come to know lately, is that this song was intended to be a song for Jeff Beck. Stevie Wonder was writing it for Jeff Beck. Wonder wound up releasing it before Jeff Beck did. But what's really interesting to me is that during the sessions, apparently Jeff Beck came up with the drum part that opens the song. Wasn't played by him. The idea was relayed by him and ultimately executed by Stevie Wonder for the recording. As far as I can tell, there's a little bit of conflicting information, but it is an iconic and awesome drum intro to this song.
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0: 91.9 WFPK coming in at number 9, Stevie Wonder's Superstition on our top 10 at 10. Favorite songs that start with drums, drum intro songs, fun, fun list. All right, coming up next is a Jimi Hendrix tune written by Jimi Hendrix, recorded by the Jimi Hendrix Experience, released in 1968. Mitch Mitchell on drums, got kind of a jazzy sound, and lots of brush work by Mitch Mitchell.
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3: We know what the winner is. In fact, Michael texted, obvious child. Obviously. This song, released in 1990, written and recorded by Paul Simon, and the drums and percussion all around is a Brazilian drumming collective called Olodum, I'm sorry if I don't have that correct pronunciation, doing live recording, and that's what absolutely makes this song.
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0: WFPK, Paul Simon and the Oldham Drumming Collective, Brazilian drumming group on that song that came in at number 7, The Obvious Child. We're doing the top 10 at 10. Good morning. Today's topic is the top 10 best drum intro songs. Again, thanks to everybody who put in your vote with me, either on Facebook or by emailing me when we put the topic out. This is a really fun list. And so many great songs on it. This next one, of course, got lots of votes. That's why it made the list. It's a Fleetwood Mac song, which took a bit to record. It took a bit to flesh it out, to finish it out. It was partially recorded. They took a break on it. And then Mick Fleetwood, drummer of Fleetwood Mac, was on vacation in a city where he was awakened by a local brass band playing outside his window of his hotel. He says, "I saw the entire village dancing in the streets. They were following the band, and he was just so inspired." So when he got back to L.A., he called the University of Southern California office and said, "I need that USC Trojan marching band on our song."
1: Number
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0: 91.9 WFPK coming in at number six. It's Tusk by Fleetwood Mac from the 1978 album of that same name. Good morning. Thanks for hanging out. It's Kim and we're doing the top 10 at 10. Top 10 best drum intro songs. And glad to be putting it out for you because you put your votes in. That's how I can make the list. So thank you very much. Coming up today, we're going to turn it up to 11 at 11, our featured artist of the day. We're featuring a different artist each day for Pride Month. Today's is Big Mama Thornton, so that's a whole lot of fun. And coming up in the next hour, new music from Second Story Man. Got some Blonde Shell, Leve, and Dixie Chicks as well. 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And 91.9 WFPK is proud to welcome the Guess Who Taking It Back Tour with special guest Don Felder, Saturday, June 27th at Riverbend Music Center. Ticket information for the Guess Who in Cincinnati is at riverbend.org. All right, let's get back to the top 10 at 10. If you're just tuning in, know that our top 10 list today is top 10 best drum intro songs. Of course, this list couldn't exist without a Led Zeppelin song and the great John Bonham on drums. It's just a question of which song will it be.
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0: 91.9 WFPK coming in at number 5 on our top 10 at 10 best songs with drum intros. That's Led Zeppelin with the mighty, mighty John Bonham on drums. And the song is When the Levee Breaks. This is Kimmett. Good morning. Thanks for hanging out. We're halfway through this great list of songs with drum intros. Our next one is an Ozzy Osbourne song, which I thought might make it on this list, and I'm glad I did. It did. It's from his second studio album, Diary of Madman. And I'm glad I looked it up real quick because I was about to announce Tommy Aldridge as the drummer, but I was wrong. It's Lee Kerslake on drums for this one.
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0: Over the Mountain, Ozzy Osbourne, FPK.

0: from the Diary of a Madman album, Over the Mountain by Ozzy Osbourne, coming in at number 4 on our top 10 of 10 best drum intro songs. This is Kimmett. Thanks for hanging out and listening and playing along with the top 10 of 10. Our next one, very, very famous song for drums. If you're in a club or you're in a music store and you see, you look across the room, you see a group of drummers, just has to be two or more. In a circle talking to each other. And you say, I wonder what those guys are talking about. I know what they're talking about. They're talking about this song. They're talking about this drum part, which became an important staple of drum repertoire. And it's got its own name. It's the Rosanna Shuffle. Now you know what the song is. Rosanna by Toto from 1982, won a Grammy Award, Record of the Year, Song of the Year Award. And again, really noted for the halftime shuffle, which drummer Jeff Porcaro developed for this particular song. And it is a great song.
1: Number 3.
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0: 91.9 WFPK. Of course, Rosanna came in on the list of our top 10 best drum intro songs. Supergroup Toto coming in at number 3. This is Kimmett. Good morning. Thanks for hanging out. It's Tuesday, so we're doing the top 10 at 10. And the top 10 list today, as voted by you, are the top favorite and best songs that begin with a drum intro. And there's so many great ones. I love all the choices. This next one coming up, everybody knows this song. This one's going to get, I don't know, special honorable mention as well as being at number 2 because the drummer has got a really sick drum intro, but he's also singing the song and he also wrote the song.
1: 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With number 2.
0: Drummer Don Brewer, Grand Funk Railroad, We're an American Band, FPK.

0: Grand Funk Railroad, American band, coming in at number two on our top 10 at 10 favorites or best songs with drum intros. So many great songs made the list. Thanks for putting in your vote. This is Kimmett. Good morning. And we are reaching the end. This next one begins with a really cool drum intro, obviously, that there's been so much speculation about over the years. I'm not sure if everybody knows exactly how it was created. Maybe those in the drum world really know. But I remember that it was rumored that there was drums mixed with the sound of a Lamborghini exhaust or a motorcycle exhaust that was recorded and slowed down. Is it natural drums? Is it a drum sequencer? Is it rototoms? Is it a combination of all of those? Doesn't really matter, because it's just a great drum intro.
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0: 92.9 WFPK. That one just rocks so hard. It's Deep Purple, of course, with Highway Star wrapping up our Turn It Up to 11 at 11, which began with My Chemical Romance's Thank You for the Venom. Good morning. This is Kimmett. Glad to be hanging out with you on this beautiful Tuesday morning, 76 degrees and sunny, and it's just going to be nice all day. We've got a WFPK question of the day, which is as follows. In honor of today's PAWS report with the Kentucky Humane Society and Laura Shine, what should be on the soundtrack of the Ethan Almighty movie? In case you don't know, a movie is being made about Ethan Almighty. And what song do you think should be on that soundtrack? 814-9375, which is 814-WFPK. Let me know what you think. Coming up this hour, got some Cowboy Junkies, latest from Jack White, got some Dixie Chicks and some Blondie. So much good stuff on the way. Our featured artist of the day is Big Mama Thornton. We've got a different featured artist each day of Pride Month. Big Mama Thornton, fascinating. Born in 1926, active in her career as an outstanding vocalist, harmonica player, drummer. Starting in 1947, she passed. I'm not sure when she passed, actually. I know that she was she died in 1984 and was active until then. But just such cool songs. This is Big Mama Thornton with I Smell a Rat, 91.9 WFPK.
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0: 91.9 WFPK. That's Cowboy Junkies with Anniversary Song. And before that, we heard the Rolling Stones live and featuring Sheryl Crow doing Honky Tonk Woman. Kimmett here with you. Good day. Coming up, Amanda Shires got some Blondie, got some Blonde Shell, and some Leve as well.
1: It's time for the WFPK Concert Calendar. Here's what's going on around town.
0: Tomorrow, WFPK presents Waterfront Wednesday on the Big Four Lawn with the Warren Treaty and Second Story Man, and the Monarch Stage with Songwriters in the Round, plus a special performance with Moose Loon. Gates are at 5 p.m. Official Waterfront Wednesday after parties at Galaxy with DJ Coop LaModern. Night Moves with White Woolly will be at Zanzibar at 8. And Thursday, WFPK is proud to sponsor Nectar Valley at the Depot at NoCo at 7, Brooks Ritter with Joshua Powell, and Cliffs at Zanzibar at 8, Sonido Gallo Negro at the Whirling Tiger at 8. Friday, WFPK is proud to sponsor the new Albany Bicentennial Park Concert Series with Rhodey and Shannon Vetter and the Pilgrims at 6, the Bizarre Bizarre Burlesque at Zanzibar at 8, Afrophysicists at Whiskey Thief at 8, Drive-In Movie National Treasure at the Brown Forman Amphitheater, and that starts at 8 p.m.
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0: Got Donny Music from Second Story Man on the way, who will be performing tomorrow at WFPK's Waterfront Wednesday. Going to be a beautiful day for it. First, Jack White with the latest G.O.D. and the Broken Ribs on FPK.

91.9 WFPK. That was Second Story Man with Lawn Darts. It's a game they don't let you play anymore. Maybe for good reason. Jack White before that with G.O.D. and the Broken Ribs. This is Kimmett. Glad to be hanging out with you today. Our featured artist of the day is Big Mama Thornton, which is so much fun. So we've got some more of that coming up. Got that every hour because it's the featured artist of the day. We've got a different one each day for Pride Month. Still coming up this hour, new music from Leve. 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Details about this ticketless concert are at thedepotnoco.com. 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They're $1 million from the $9.5 million goal. Details are at jctc.me/give to Jefferson. Amanda Shires is coming up after Kings of Leon fans. 91.9 WFPK.

91.9 WFPK. That's the chicks there, the long way around. Amanda Shires before that with When You're Gone. This is Kimmett's Happy Tuesday. Hey, we've got a WFPK question of the day again today. In honor of today's pause report, and let me tell you what that is, Laura Shine on Tuesdays has the pause report, which means she's got a live animal here in the studio along with Kentucky Humane Society, usually a dog or a cat. We don't get a lot of giraffes or geese or anything. In honor of today's pause report, along with Kentucky Humane Society and Laura, what should be on the soundtrack of the Ethan Almighty movie? They are making a movie about Ethan Almighty. What do you think should be on the soundtrack? You can text me your thoughts to 814-9375, which is 814-WFPK. Coming up still this hour, new music from Blonde Shell and the lovely voice of Leve. First, it is the birthday of singer-songwriter Jason Mraz, turns 49 today. Here he is with You and I Both on FPK.

0: 91.9 WFPK. Maria, that's Blondie. Of course, Jason Mraz before that with You and I. This is Kimmett. And coming up before we finish up with this hour, there'll be a new music from Leve. And first, more blonde stuff. Not Blondie, but Sabrina May, Titlebound, better known as Blonde Shell. American indie rock singer-songwriter based in L.A. This is new from her, and it's called Heart Has to Work So Hard, coming right up after this.
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0: New music from Olivia Rodrigo coming up after we hit the 11 o'clock hour. Once again, first Blonde Shell, Heart Has to Work So Hard, FPK.

Beach Boys, Heroes and Villains on 91.9 WFPK. New Olivia Rodrigo before that, The Cure. This is Kimmeton. Welcome to the afternoon. Happy Tuesday. 77 degrees outside and sunny. We should get up to 82 before it's all said and done. Tomorrow's going to be a beautiful day as well, which is great because it's WFPK's Waterfront Wednesday with the Warren Treaty. So be a great night to go out and do that. All the information you need is at lpm.org. on your details about the show. Coming up this hour, I've got a live track from another WFPK Waterfront Wednesday. And that's coming up in a few. New music from the Linda Lindas. I've got Pearl and the Oysters. And first, our featured artist of the day, who's Big Mama Thornton. This is from the 1975 album called Sassy Mama. It's just cool. It's Big Mama Thornton's Rolling Stone, 91.9 WFPK.

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And the song is Don't Change. Back before that with Where It's At. This is Kimmett and coming on new music from the Linda Lindas. A little later in the hour, we'll have some Nirvana and new music from Pearl and the Oysters. First, Bonnie Prince Billy with Ruben and Charisse on FPK.

0: 91.9 WFPK, Burning Out. That's new from the Linda Lindas. And before that, from the album Day of the Dead, it was Bonnie Prince Billy with Ruben and Charisse. This is Kim, and coming up still this hour, Nirvana. New music from Pearl and the Oysters. Got some Pearl Jam as well. 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

91.9 WFPK. Cool Cat, new from us three, and that will be on their upcoming album, which will be released in October, called Snap, Crackle, and Bop, which was a lyric also in the song that we just heard. Ben Soli before that, Prettiest Tree on the Mountain. This is Kimmett, still coming up. I'm going to play a Charlie Daniels song that was released on this day in 1979. You know the one. I'm going to play new music from Pearl and the Oysters right after Nirvana's Dive. 91.9 WFPK.

That was Doom Mood, and it's new from Pearl and the Oysters from the new album Monkey Mind. Nirvana before that with Dive. It's all these songs that begin with the letter D here at the end of the hour. Not on purpose. Seems how it just worked out. I'm going to play some Pearl Jam in a minute. After this, a song that was released on this day in 1979 by Charlie Daniels. Charlie Daniels himself plays the violin on both the Johnny part and the devil part. He says the Johnny part's good, the devil part was just a bunch of noise. Released today in 1979, Devil Went Down to Georgia, 91.9 WFPK.

fella went down to Georgia. He was looking for a soul to steal. He was in a bind because he was way behind and he was willing to make a deal. When he came across this young man sawing on a fiddle and playing it hot, and the devil jumped up on a hickory stump and said, "Boy, let me tell you what. I guess you didn't know it, but I'm a fiddle player too. And if you'd care to take a dare, I'll make a bet with you. Now, you play pretty good fiddle, boy, but give the devil his due. I bet a fiddle of gold against your soul because I think I'm better than you." The boy said, "My name's Johnny, and it might be a sin, but I'll take your bet, and you're going to regret because

The devil bowed his head because he knew that he'd been beat. 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Johnny said, "Devil, just come on back if you ever want to try again. I done told you once, you son of a bitch, I'm the best as ever."

91.9 WFPK, a couple from 1988 there. That was George Michael, of course, with Father Figure, and before that, Devil Inside in Excess. This is Kim Ten. Happy Tuesday afternoon. I think it's a beautiful day out there. Looks like it is from in here, from what I can see. It's sunny, 79 degrees, and they're saying that it won't be humid today and that it hasn't been, and that's a nice thing. High of 82, and more importantly, tomorrow is going to be quite nice. Why is that more important? Because it's WFPK's Waterfront Wednesday tomorrow with the War and Treaty performing. So that's going to be a great show. The high is 83 tomorrow, partly sunny, and just a beautiful day to go to WFPK's Waterfront Wednesday. Coming up this hour, got music from the Smashing Pumpkins, from Louisville band Modise. In fact, what I'm going to play is a live track from them, from the last WFPK Waterfront Wednesday. And before that, Arlo Parks coming much sooner, going to play our featured artist of the day right now from 1969. It's Big Mama Thornton with I Shall Be Released on 91.9 WFPK.

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0: 91.9 WFPK from Arlo Parks' latest album, Ambiguous Desire. That was Beams. Paolo Nutini before that with Coming Up Easy. This is Kimmett. Thanks for sticking around and listening to music with me. Laura Shine coming up in a little less than an hour, and she's got the pause report today because it's Tuesday. That'll be at 3:30, and she's got a great kitty coming in studio, I believe, named Sammy. Be here along with the Kentucky Humane Society. So check Sammy out. You can watch that live on Facebook on 91.9 WFPK and see if you want to take Sammy home with you. All the pets we bring in for the Paws Report are available for adoption. Coming up the rest of this hour, music from Low Cut Connie. Got new music from Howdy as well.
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0: Tomorrow, WFPK presents Waterfront Wednesday on the Big Four Lawn with The Warren Treaty and Second Story Man, and the Monarch Stage with Songwriters in the Round, plus a special performance with Moose Loon. Gates are at 5 p.m. Official Waterfront Wednesday after party is at Galaxy with DJ Coop LaModern, and Night Moves with White Willie will be at Zanzibar at 8 p.m. And Thursday, WFPK is proud to sponsor Nectar Valley at the Depot at NoCo at 7. Brooks Ritter with Joshua Powell and Cliffs at Zanzibar at 8. Sonido Gallo Negro at the Whirling Tiger at 8. And Friday, WFPK is proud to sponsor the new Albany Bicentennial Park Concert Series with Rhodey and Shannon Vetter and the Pilgrims at 6. The Bizarre Bazaar at Burlesque. The Bizarre Bazaar Burlesque is at Zanzibar at 8 p.m. And Afrophysicists will be at Whiskey Thief, and that too is at 8 p.m.
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0: So much to do, but Waterfront Wednesday is going to be where it's at tomorrow. All the information you need about Waterfront Wednesday can be found at lpm.org. Music from Johnny Marr is coming right after Louisville singer, songwriter, author Bridget Kalin with Future Mr. Used to Be, 91.9 WFPK.

0: 91.9 WFPK. That's new from Johnny Marr, the Smiths. The song is called Spin's going to be on the album The Age of Everything, which will be out October 2nd. This is Kimmeton coming up still this hour. Smashing Pumpkins, new music from Low Cut Connie. We'll go back to 1973 for a minute and hear the song that went to number one on this date. 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And Galaxy Bar in Nulu, hosting the official Waterfront Wednesday Encore with DJ Coop LaModern. That's Wednesday night after WFPK's Waterfront Wednesday, with late night drinks from Green River, and food is available. Galaxy is at 732 East Market Street. 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
0: All right, got Smashing Pumpkins coming up in just a few. First, here's a song that was recorded on this date in 1967. It's Aretha Franklin with Chain of Fools on FPK.

91.9 WFPK. That's Philly band Low Cut Connie. Fun song there. Can't be wrong. From their album Living in the USA, which is going to debut and be released on July 3rd. Smashing Pumpkins before that with Zero. This is Kimmett here, still coming up in what's left of this hour. New music from Howdy. Also music from Charles Wright and the Watts. Music from Modiste. That's going to be a live track from last month's Waterfront Wednesday, WFPK Waterfront Wednesday, which is happening tomorrow. We've got the War and Treaty. This month's show is going to be great, and we should have great weather for it as well. I have 83 degrees tomorrow and just sunny and lovely. Get on down to the show. LPM.org is where you want to go if you need information about Waterfront Wednesday. And Modiste is coming up right after George Harrison. This is a song that went to number one on this date in 1973. Give Me Love, 91.9 WFPK.

91.9 WFPK. That's Louisville band Modiste live at WFPK's Waterfront Wednesday, covering Depeche Mode's Enjoy the Silence. This is Kim. It's been a pleasure hanging out with you today and listening to music with you, as always. So thanks very much for being here. Laura Shine's coming in just a few. Don't forget, she's got the Paws Report at 3:30 with a cute kitty named Sammy and the Kentucky Humane Society. And then she'll be taking you through the rest of the day. I'll be back with you tomorrow. Before I go, you'll hear new music from Howdy. And first, here's a little Pretenders with Kid, 91.9 WFPK.

A Message from the Meters. That's the Surefire Soul Ensemble with Kelly Finnegan on vocals there. In Excess, Don't Change on WFPK. Well, good afternoon. Laura Sean, you're with you on WFPK. We'll be hearing from Casey Musgraves, Buffalo Traffic Jam, an old fave from Jane's Addiction, and a new song from White Denim that features Dawes. That'll be our WFPK Discovery track today. So that's coming up. Also, we have the Pause Report in the 3 o'clock hour, right around 3:30. We'll go live on Facebook with a sweet cat named Sammy. Looking forward to meeting him. That's with the Kentucky Humane Society. Big Mama Thornton is our featured artist today for Pride Month. And although she sold millions of records, the songs were by other people, and she did not own publishing rights. And so she was kept out of a really good living that she could have had, had things been different for her. She actually passed away penniless in a boarding house in 1984. She was born December 11th, 1926 in Alabama, and just had a big voice, big presence. And we'll talk more about her throughout today. But this is a song called They Call Me Big Mama. It's Big Mama Thornton, WFPK.

0: Pictures of You, that is from Buffalo Traffic Jam. They'll be here for Bourbon and Beyond. And they play that Saturday. And then on that Friday in September, Casey Musgraves, Starcrossed, was her song. Big Mama Thornton, our featured artist today for Pride Month. And stellar career. Ended up penniless, though. It was quite a rough go. But boy, did she leave behind some great music. And we heard They Call Me Big Mama on WFPK.
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91.9 WFPK, that is Buddy Guy with Jeff Beck, blazing it up on the guitar with him, and Mustang Sally. Also heard a new song from Julia Jacklin called Get Away From Me, I Think, Oh, I Will Love You Soon. I think that's what it says. It's confusing. We've got a new song for you here from White Denim, a band that's now been together for 20 years, marking this year. They're out of Austin, Texas. They have a new album called 13, and Dawes appears on this new song, Time, Time, from White Denim, WFPK.

0: Talk on the Hill. That's the latest from Willow. The new album's called The Thread. White Denim, they've also got a new record called 13, and you heard Time Time that features Dawes on that track. That was our WFBK Discovery track today. We'll have one more in the next hour. Also music from Soccer Mommy coming up, Charlie Crockett, as well as Alila Diane, and that's still to come on WFBK. 91.9 WFBK in Waterfront Park present our next WFBK Waterfront Wednesday of the season on June 24th with R&B duo The War and Treaty. An original alt-rock of Louisville's Second Story Man. 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
0: Leon Bridges released his debut album on this day in 2015. It was called Coming Home, and this is the title track, WFBK.

her voice. This country, it just grows. That's progress, I suppose. Red, white, or blue, you're my only choice.

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1: 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I'm Jack Johnson, and you're listening to 91.9 WFPK. So much music.

91.9 WFPK, and you just heard there from Manchester Orchestra with the Sunshine Head and the Heart Down in the Valley, going back to their first album that was self-titled. Latest from Bleachers, Everyone for 10 Minutes is the name of the new album. You heard We Should Talk here on WFPK. And we've got music from Orchestral Maneuvers in the Dark, as well as Joan Baez, Josiah and the Bonneville, Second Story Man, who'll be joining us tomorrow for WFPK's Waterfront Wednesday. That's on the Big Four Lawn in Waterfront Park. The War and Treaty are also on the bill, plus a great lineup for the Monarch Music Series on the Monarch Stage, which will feature some fantastic local talent that is happening tomorrow. And you can find out all the details at WFPK.org. Coming up in this hour, we've got the Paws Report and a super cute cat named Sammy who's looking for a home. So we'll be talking about Sammy. We'll go live on Facebook with Kentucky Humane Society, and that's coming up right around 3:30 today. Well, you may have heard the news yesterday. A giant in the music business, that is Clive Davis, one of the most influential music executives ever. And he passed away at the age of 94, surrounded by his family, as I understand. He had an age-related illness, is what they're saying. He graduated from Harvard Law School. He began his career as a New York law firm before being hired by a former colleague at the firm to set up CBS International Division, which led him to be president of CBS Records in 1967. He was only 35 at that age. And shortly thereafter, he made a trip to Monterey Pop Festival, which allowed him to see the new direction that music was headed. And it resulted in Columbia signing, to name just a few of those artists, Janis Joplin, Santana, Laura Nyro, Blood, Sweat, and Tears, Chicago, Johnny Winter, and Bruce Springsteen. And then later left to form Arista Records. And that's where he launched the careers of artists like Barry Manilow, Whitney Houston, and this one right here, Patti Smith. This is Glitter in Their Eyes, in honor of Clive Davis, WFPK.

0: Don't think twice. It's all right. Joan Baez covering her good friend Bob Dylan on that one. Orchestral Maneuvers in the Dark with If You Leave. And ironically, during the song Orchestral Maneuvers, we witnessed a cat crawling into the board somehow. I was so impressed. His name's Sammy, and he's our star of the Paws Report. And we'll be going live on Facebook here. We're right about 3:30 today with the Kentucky Humane Society. Patti Smith, Glitter in Their Eyes, one of the many, many huge artists that Clive Davis helped launch their careers by being with Arista Records as well as Columbia in his early days, and he passed away at the age of 94 as of yesterday.
1: It's time for the WFPK concert calendar. Here's what's going on around town.
0: Well, happening tomorrow, the big event. WFPK presents our next Waterfront Wednesday on the Big Four Lawn in Waterfront Park with the Warren Treaty and Second Story Man and the Monarch Stage with Songwriters in the Round, plus a special performance with Moose Loon, Gates at 5. Official Waterfront Wednesday after party takes place at Galaxy with DJ Coop LaModern. Night Moves with White Woolly will be at Zanzibar tomorrow. And then Thursday, WFPK is proud to sponsor Nectar Valley at the Depot at NoCo at 7. Brooks Ritter with Joshua Powell and Cliffs will be at Zanzibar at 8. Sonido Gallo Negro will be at the Whirling Tiger. And then on Friday, WFBK is proud to sponsor the New Albany Bicentennial Park Concert Series with Rhody and Shannon Vetter and the Pilgrims. And that starts at 6.
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0: 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And Galaxy Bar in Nulu hosting the official Waterfront Wednesday encore with DJ Coop LaModern Wednesday night after WFBK's Waterfront Wednesday with late night drinks from Green River and food available. Galaxy at 732 East Market Street. Right now, I've got a tune here for you from Josiah and the Bonnevilles. This is everything I've heard on this album. I've loved. It's called Going Gone, WFBK.

0: Both go down together here on WFPK. Second Story Men and their new song Lawn Darts from their latest album Calico, and they will be in concert tomorrow night for WFPK's Waterfront Wednesday. Welcome once again to the Pause Report. Every Tuesday right around this time, we go live with the Kentucky Humane Society. And today we have a sweet cat named Sammy who gave us quite a thrill a little bit ago. He was so fast.
1: He was speedy.
0: Wow.
1: I broke a sweat. I've been here for 5 minutes. I broke a sweat.
0: So did I. He jumped in between the board, which sits on a large cabinet. There's a space there I didn't even know was there. But as you know, cats do not have bones, I don't think, because they can get into just about any space.
1: They're slinkies.
0: Yes. So somehow he got in between there. And there's like these panels that you can pull off on the other side. And as soon as I did, there he was.
1: Yeah, he said, hey, you don't mind me being in here, right?
0: Right.
1: Might take you off the air for a little bit.
0: Yeah, he was wrapped around a few cords, but all is okay.
1: Yes, he got out. He's been checking out Dolly Parton, looking at the shelf. Right now, he's in my lap. He's been banned to my lap for the segment. Just because.
0: Yeah.
1: We can't do that again, unfortunately.
0: No, but if we go off the air, you'll know why.
1: Yes, exactly. It was Sammy. Yeah. He just got an internship here and he messed something up.
0: Right. Now, it's fair to expect that when a cat arrives in a new place, they might be a little afraid. So,
1: yes.
0: You know, that's totally normal behavior.
1: Yes, this is very typical. But at the shelter, Sammy has been very affectionate. He's 7 years old. He's a little tabby mix. He's very, very handsome. If you saw his pictures online, mm-hmm. he does have a little bit of a grump face. I don't know if you remember the grumpy cat from like the early 2010s, but I feel like he's embodying that pretty well.
0: For sure.
1: I mean, he just entered his senior era. I think he deserves to have a little bit of a grump face.
0: Yeah.
1: And I feel like cat lovers honestly appreciate it.
0: Absolutely.
1: So, but he's very affectionate and sweet. Once he gets used to his space, he does love to be pet and snuggled. And he is a lovely, dreamy companion.
0: Yeah.
1: And he's just looking for a loving place to land. And we're at our main campus, 241 Steely Drive, and he's just a hoot.
0: Well, he's doing well, just, you know, sitting in your lap, and he's being pretty good.
1: I mean,
0: you don't think he's like poised to just jump like any second or anything?
1: No. He's not thinking about it at all either.
0: Right. Well, again, you can see Sammy live on our Facebook page at 919 WFPK, and he's just kind of chilling now.
1: Yeah, he's sitting on his throne. I did want to mention Sammy is FIV positive. That is feline immunodeficiency. His immune system just, you know, if he gets a little sick, he gets a little bit sicker. But FIV cats can live very long, happy, healthy lives. We have some FIV seniors I've seen, you know, 15, 16 years old, and he's only 7. And, you know, if he gets into a forever home soon, he'll be even healthier and happier and thrive more. So if you are looking to add a cat to your home, definitely check out an FIV cat. Don't let it scare you away. He is just as loving, as happy as any other cat. And he's super great. He's a great treat.
0: Is it contagious?
1: It can be, typically through like scratches or blood from other cats. But he can live with other FIV cats. If he is chill enough, he might even be able to live with another resident cat, just as long as, you know, you don't think any scuffles will happen.
0: Mm-hmm.
1: But yeah, it's, you know, it is what it is, but he's a loving, very dreamy guy, and it doesn't transmit to dogs either. It's just a cat thing.
0: Okay.
1: So.
0: Cool.
1: Yeah.
0: Well,
1: he's staring.
0: I'm looking at that expression. It's so cute. Again, his name's Sammy. He's pretty much a gray tabby with the black stripes, and right now he's just as content as he could be. Just sitting
1: he's
0: in
1: a
0: Jen's
1: great
0: lap.
1: Listener. Mm-hmm. You know, if you come home, you sit on a pillow like I am and just talking about your day, and he'll sit like this and listen and hopefully not hide, and all will be well.
0: All right, very good. What else is going on with the Kentucky Humane Society right now, Jen?
1: We are actually hosting our first ever pop-up adoption event with PetSmart this weekend. Mm. It's at the Springhurst location from 12 to 3. We will have adoptable puppies over at that PetSmart. So if you're looking to add a puppy to your life, first of all, Godspeed. Puppies are a lot of fun. A lot of boisterous energy there.
0: A little bit of work.
1: Yes. But we do offer training classes if you do ever adopt a puppy from us, if you need any help with that. But yeah, we'll have some adoptable puppies down at that PetSmart this Saturday. That's the June 27th. And we're super excited for it. Grateful for that partnership, and hopefully get some of puppies adopted.
0: So that's at the PetSmart in Springhurst.
1: Yes.
0: Okay.
1: Yeah.
0: Noon to 3.
1: Yes.
0: And you can go to KY Humane for any more information on that.
1: Absolutely. We'll post a couple days before the event. We like to share which puppies are going. So if you check out our socials, that's kyhumane.org or KY Humane on Facebook and Instagram, not with the .org.
0: Yeah.
1: That's our website. Yeah. But we'll have those puppies posted, see some cuteness, check out if you want to go visit them, get a little snuggle session. And,
0: of course I do.
1: Yeah. Oh my God.
0: Well, maybe we will. Well, again, the star of the Paws Report today is named Sammy. You can see him live on Facebook right now, and we'll leave the video up there for a little bit. So you can check him out if you're interested. 7-year-old.
1: He's gray, loving these scratches.
0: Gray and
1: he's
0: black,
1: up on the table.
0: Yeah, gray and black tabby, little tiger-looking cat, and super sweet, especially the more relaxed he's become.
1: Yes.
0: I mean, he was never not sweet.
1: Yeah.
0: He was just...
1: He had things to see. He wanted to check out your system, just make sure everything was up to date. And
0: he did great.
1: Yeah, yeah.
0: Yeah. All right. Well, let's get to a tune here. This is from Cynthia Erivo, Every Time You Go Away. It's from the documentary about John Candy called I Like Me. This is Cynthia Erivo on WFBK. Thanks again, Jen, for being here. Okay.

Every Time You Go Away here on WFPK, covered by Cynthia Erivo from a John Candy documentary called John Candy, I Like Me, here on WFPK. Music from the Stones, as well as Goose coming up, and Big Mama Thornton, our featured artist today for Pride Month on WFPK. 91.9 WFPK and Waterfront Park present our next WFPK Waterfront Wednesday of the season on June 24th with R&B duo The War and Treaty. An original alt-rock of Louisville's Second Story Man. 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So Big Mama Thornton is our featured artist today. She was a R&B blues singer and particularly famous in the 50s. In fact, many credit her with her song Hound Dog, written by Lieber and Stoller, which they wrote for her, by the way, as the first introduction into rock and roll for many folks. And then, of course, Elvis would record it, and it became an enormous hit. It should have been an enormous hit for her as well, but it did sell over 500,000 copies and stayed 7 weeks at number one on the Billboard R&B chart. And that was in 1953. She recorded it first, Hound Dog, Big Mama Thornton, WFPK.

Foo with Be a Badoobie, Deathbed, Coffee for Your Head. Here on WFPK, Tom Petty with Crawling Back to You. Be a Badoobie, by the way, is going to be playing in Indianapolis on August 4th. WFPK welcomes her to Everwise Amphitheater in White River Park in Indianapolis. And that show starts at 7 on August 4th. Well, good afternoon. Laura Shiner with you on WFPK. We'll be hearing from Big Mama Thornton in just a moment, our featured artist today. Music from Alabama Shakes, their latest in Blonde Shell. And Jim James just released a new single from an upcoming solo album, so we will dig into that as well. First, though, Big Mama Thornton and Muddy Waters Blues Band on this song that was recorded in 1966. It was song's called I'm Feeling All Right. She's our featured artist today for Pride Month, and really considered one of the founding mothers, I guess we call them, for rock and roll when it all started with Hound Dog in 1952. Although she'd been doing R&B and blues before that, and that was her big claim to fame. This is I'm Feeling All Right, WFPK.

0: American Dream from Alabama Shakes, their latest single. Also heard Gordon Lightfoot with Sundown, Big Mama Thornton and Muddy Waters Blues Band with I'm Feeling All Right. She's our featured artist today for Pride Month. Another tune from her in the next hour here on WFPK.
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0: 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It is currently 80 degrees. Not bad out there. Partly cloudy tonight, a low of 60. And then for WFPK's Waterfront Wednesday, which is tomorrow on the Big Four Lawn and Waterfront Park, it's going to be partly sunny and a high of 83. A gorgeous day for tomorrow. And then rain moves back in on Thursday. So let's enjoy it while we can. Got a song here for you from Nathaniel Rateliff, Still Trying, WFPK.

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That's the latest from Blonde Shell. Heart Has to Work So Hard on WFPK. Jim James and My Morning Jacket has a new solo album coming. It's called Wowed Out, and they just released the brand new single called Come Again, and it's his first new solo in album in about 8 years. Also, he's going to be performing at Hollywood Bowl in L.A. and doing music from the films of Wes Anderson. That happens July 10th through the 12th. Has a big roster of artists such as Beck, Jackson Brown, Bill Murray, Britt Daniel, and others. Sounds like a blast. And then the new album, Wowed Out, comes out August 28th. Here it is for you now. This is Come Again from Jim James, WFPK.

0: Really like that new song. It is from Olivia Rodrigo. It's called The Cure. And you may have seen Olivia Rodrigo's heading up a whole festival. It's like she's recreated a Lilith Fair in one show. It's happening on August 29th in Irvine, California. And she's got artists such as Bikini Kill and Stevie Nicks and Sarah McLachlan and then Doechii and Chapel Roan and so many other artists. Looks like an amazing lineup. We also heard from Genesis Owusu. He's from Australia. That's a song, Leaving the Light. And Jim James from right here in Louisville just put out a brand new single from an upcoming album called Wild Out. And the new song's Come Again that just came out. And you can check that out now that it is streaming from Jim James. The new album comes out August 28th. 91.9 WFPK and Waterfront Park present our next WFPK Waterfront Wednesday of the season on June 24th with R&B duo The War and Treaty. An original alt-rock of Louisville's Second Story Man. 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
1: Hey, it's Kyle Mirren. Tonight, my guest was Brooke Soso in Orange is the New Black, the voice of Baby Shark in Kiff. It's Kimiko Glenn.
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0: That's tonight with Kyle. 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We've got Ray Charles for you next, who a landmark album, Modern Sounds and Country and Western Music, hit number one in America. That was on this day in 1962. You Don't Know Me on 91.9.

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3: Shadow. 5 o'clock shadow and original, followed by a cover tune. The original came from Goose Creek Symphony. That was a band that had Kentuckians in it, as well as folks from Arizona. It was formed by Charlie Gerhart in the late 60s. It was pretty much an outlet for his songs, because if you look at all the band members that band had over the years, because they started out 1968 and were active all the way up to present day, it's probably around 100 different members in it. Goose Creek Symphony, and we're going to hear from the 2002 album called Going Home, and the title track to that, which Magnolia Boulevard, Nicholas Jamerson, Brother Smith, and Jordan Allen, all Kentuckians, just did a new version of the tune in tribute to Goose Creek Symphony. So let's hear the original first on WFPK.

Great tune. It's called Going Home, and it's covered there by some Kentuckians, great musicians, Magnolia Boulevard, Nicholas Jamerson, Brother Smith and Jordan Allen. They just put out that single, Going Home. And the original from Goose Creek Symphony from their album by the same title. That was our 5 o'clock shadow today. Well, good afternoon. Laura Shiner with you. We'll be hearing from Kings of Leon, Caroline Rose, Tori Amos, and my first concert. Well, we'll hear from a listener about their first concert, play the artist or band they mentioned. Rolling Stones were released their album Emotional Rescue on this day in 1980, and this is the lead track from it. It's called Dance, Part 1, WFBK.

0: Yip, yip, yow. That is from Caroline Rose on WFBK, her new single, Kings of Leon with Mustang and Rolling Stones, Dance Part 1, lead track on Emotional Rescue. That album was released on this day in 1980. Madison Cunningham and Tori Amos still to come on WFBK.
1: It's time for the WFBK Concert Calendar. Here's what's going on around town.
0: Happening tomorrow night, WFBK presents Waterfront Wednesday on the Big Four Lawn with the Warren Treaty and Second Story Man and the Monarch Stage with Songwriters in the Round, plus a special performance with Moose Loon. Gates start at 5. Official Waterfront Wednesday after party takes place at Galaxy with DJ Coop La Modern. Night Moves with White Woolly will be at Zanzibar. And then on Thursday, WFBK is proud to sponsor Nectar Valley at the Depot at NoCo at 7. Brooks Ritter with Joshua Powell and Cliffs will be at Zanzibar. Sonido Gallo Negro will be at the Whirling Tiger. And then on Friday, WFBK is proud to sponsor the New Albany Bicentennial Parks concert series with Rhodey and Shannon Vetter and the Pilgrims. That starts at 6 on Friday.
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3: This first concert comes from Christina, who said, "My mom was a DJ at WKYX in Paducah. She took me to see Joan Jett on the I Love Rock and Roll tour at Murray State University when I was 9 years old. I told everyone at school I was going to meet Joan Jett. I didn't, but it was still fire." And I'm sure it was. This is Joan Jett, I Love Rock and Roll, WFPK.

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0: That's Ruthie Foster here on WFBK from a new album called Just Say Yes. Peter Gabriel, Games Without Frontiers, and Joan Jett, the Black Hearts. I love rock and roll. Joan Jett's going to be at Bourbon and Beyond this year. Can't wait to see her. Also, that was Christina's first concert when she was 9 years old. Very lucky, Christina. Put you on the right path, I am certain. We've got music from Big Mama Thornton, our featured artist today. Also, the band coming up on WFBK. 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Well, as you know, tomorrow is our next Waterfront Wednesday. We're very excited about it. We've got a great lineup with Louisville's own Second Story Man, and they'll be followed by the Warren Treaty. You can see all the details at wfpk.org/waterfrontwednesday. And the weather's looking really nice for tomorrow. Partly sunny, a high of 83. Rain might move in on Thursday, so looks like it's going to be clear for tomorrow, and that's wonderful. Big Mama Thornton for Pride Month is our featured artist today, and made lots of waves in the early to mid-50s especially. Was kind of a highlight for her. Really considered one of the founders of rock and roll. Hound Dog, You Ain't Nothing But a Hound Dog, that song that Lieber and Stoller wrote, they wrote specifically for her. Elvis, of course, made it into a huge hit. And maybe the world just wasn't quite ready for Big Mama Thornton, although they should have been. She did sell a lot of records over that time. But she also did not have publishing rights to a lot of the songs that she sang and ended up penniless when she passed away in 1984. Big Mama Thornton, though, has left quite a legacy and influenced lots of folks, including Janis Joplin, who does a great version of Ball and Chain. Let's hear the original, though, from Big Mama Thornton, WFPK.

No Difference, the band WFBK, Tom Misch with Slow Tonight, Big Mama Thornton, who's been our featured artist today for Pride Month, and we'll have more throughout this month as well. Jesse Wells is going to be at Bourbon and Beyond, and this is his new song, Won't You Come Out Tonight, WFBK.

Clarion is the name of that song from an artist named Tasha, who's out of Chicago. She's been on Broadway productions and on the up and up there. We also heard from Jesse Wells, Won't You Come Out Tonight? I'm Laura Shine. Thank you so much for tuning in. Stay tuned. Kyle Meredith is next. Tomorrow is Waterfront Wednesday on the Big Four Lawn of Waterfront Park. We'll have guests dropping by, such as Second Story Man and the Warren Treaty will be coming by on my show tomorrow. Looking forward to talking with them. Have a great evening. See

They're part of Jay-Z's Roc Nation. That's Infinity's song right there with Hurricane. Had Sade before that. Sheryl Crow's Anything But Down. Getting us started at the top of that set here on 91.9 WFPK. Good evening. I'm Kyle Meredith. Here for the next 4 hours. Going to be joined by some great folks. Kimiko Glenn returns to the show here in just a few moments. You've seen her on Orange is the New Black. She's the voice of Baby Shark and Kif. And she's in Spider-Man Across the Spider-Verse. She's joining me in a few moments. McKenna Grace will be here later, as will Kylie Cantrell. That's all coming up tonight on 91.9 WFPK. Kimiko Glenn. I don't know why the space was there. Kimiko Glenn. I mean, it is two names. That's coming up first. But first, we'll do some Public Image Limited, some Simple Minds. Why don't we start with some Collective Soul? This goes back to their first album, which was just a bunch of demos. Here's Heaven's Already Here on FPK Louisville.

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2: You know, there's a big conversation happening around the male loneliness epidemic, you know, and that doesn't just happen. I think that, like, the division between men and women right now is so, the divide is getting greater and greater. It's, like, so vast at this point that, like, you know, a lot of women were talking about the 4B movement that happened in Korea, where, like, women basically boycotted, you know, dating men, marrying men, you know, that sort of thing. But, like, there was a lot of conversation around that because of the culture that this administration brings in and brings up for women. And there's just, like, a lot of stuff happening in the culture. Like, the manosphere, I think, is sucking a lot of guys in. And I think it's just making it hard for men and women to relate anymore. I think a lot of men are listening to other men about how to date women or what women want. And that's, I think, the biggest issue.

0: Emotional Whiplash from Kimiko Glenn on 91.9 WFPK. I'm Kyle Mayer talking with the actress musician. As I mentioned, she does a lot of voice acting as well. She was the voice of Baby Shark, maybe even just as famously with Kif on Disney Channel. And really wanted to talk about the two worlds with the voice acting and the music, especially in the full interview that you can catch when you subscribe to the Kyle Mayer with podcast.
1: VoiceOver has provided so much flexibility in my life. Like, I do my session, and then I have free time. And it's, like, one of the only worlds where you can kind of get residuals still. And so, like, with my free time and flexibility, I was like, well, just kind of explore this creative outlet, you know? And then it morphed into this bigger thing that's way more front-facing. And so that's why I think the anxiety has been so high, is because I've gotten so used to being behind the scenes and, like, being behind the camera and being, like, behind the mic and just sort of, like, doing things kind of not anonymously, but semi-anonymously. Like, people are fans of animation in a big way, and I go to conventions, and I meet those fans, and they all know who the voice actors are, so definitely, but also it's way, way less of a thing than, like, if I'm in a movie and, like, my face is on the poster, you know? It's, like, you kind of have to be, like,

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1: 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Of course I have.
2: Sure.
1: Like, I love female pop. Like, I just grew up with such an eclectic and random, like, music genre taste. And when people ask what my favorite genre of music is, I'm like, anything good? I don't know. I really like music. Like, I just love music and all the different ways which we can, like, tell a story. But at the same time, I am more of a podcast listener. I am someone who's, like, pursuing music who doesn't really listen to music all the time. I am someone who, like, is an actor who, like, watches true crime and, like, housewives. So I'm like contributing to the downfall of my industry. Just being so, and I like, I don't know, the inspiration pulls from like mostly like real life. However, like I relate a lot to like Sabrina Carpenter and like I loved Lily Allen. Like, I was like, what's the deal with this? And I started from the top and I was like, oh, this is crazy and amazing. And I get it.
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0: 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I'm Kyle Meredith. 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

Irish-born, California-inspired. That's the thrills with sailing. So had Lenny Kravitz's Stop Dragging Around, Grateful Dead's Broke Down Palace, and thanks to Kimiko Glenn, that full interview at WFPK.org, and the Kyle Meredith With podcast, talking with actress McKenna Grace, next hour here on 91.9, where we get programming support from MEMI, presenting the Guess Who Taking It Back Tour with special guest Don Felder. 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I'm Kyle Meredith here on 91.9 WFPK. Going to be talking with McKenna Grace next hour. You've seen her in Ghostbusters, the new Ghostbusters movies, The Handmaid's Tale, in the latest Scream. She's been in everything. That's coming up. But right now, let's play some Lucinda Williams, some Benjamin Booker. And we'll start with the Red Clay Strays, who WFPK welcomes back to Bourbon and Beyond September 26th. Here's Demons in Your Choir. It's FPK Louisville.

0: April. I heard my mother sing it way back when I was a child.
1: It used to be all rock, and now it's sand, and then one day it's gonna be dust, and then the whole island will be dust, and then I don't even know what comes after dust.

Weezer's got the Gold album on the way, teaming up there with the band Wednesday. And we might as well be strangers here on 91.9 WFPK. Allison Russell and Kara Jackson there with Cold April before it. Started with REM's Driver 8 at the top of the set. I'm Kyle Meredith. My conversation with actress McKenna Grace of Ghostbusters, of Handmaid's Tale, of Scream, of a dozen other movies that you've seen in the past couple years. That's here in just a few moments. The WFPK question of the day that you can text your answer to 502-814-9375. What should be on the soundtrack to the Ethan Almighty movie that they're shooting here? About the dog who got thrown off the bridge but survived? They're shooting the movie, Ethan Almighty. What should be on the soundtrack? Glenn Brown says Candyman Jones. Zeus says Who Let the Dogs Out? Candace McGlosian says Bonnie Tyler's Holding Out for a Hero. To your answer, 502-814-WFPK. McKenna Grace joins me right now. Vampire Weekend.

0: 91.9 WFPK. I'm Kyle Meredith. Tonight, hanging with actress, musician, McKenna Grace. You'll know her from such shows as The Haunting of Hill House. She's also in the latest incarnation of the Ghostbusters franchise from the Afterlife and now Frozen Empire. And she's got brand new music as well. In fact, that's where we start our conversation, discussing her latest single, Natalie, in an interview that you can watch at WFPK.org.
1: I wrote a love song about my friend because I have this girlfriend of mine, and I went out with her one night, and I went home, and I was honestly, like, I was, like, down in the dumps. I was like, man, why can't I be as cool as her? Like, I want to be her. Like, it's so unfair. And I had a session the next day, and I went to the studio, and I was like, I was so, like, frustrated. I was like, man, she's just so freaking cool and perfect and pretty and, like, all of these things. I wish I was her. And then I was like, you know what? I don't want to write a negative song, though. I'm not negatively jealous. I'm just like, man, you're so freaking cool. I wish I was you, you know? And so instead of writing a negative song, I was like, why don't I just write a love song about her? Why don't I just write a love song about her? Like, I admire all these things about her. Why not? I think that that's a much more positive way to look at things. And so I was like, why don't I just write a love song for my friend? I'm going to start writing love songs about my friends.

0: That's McKenna Grace with Natalie here on 91.9 WFPK. Kyle Meredith hanging out with the actress and musician, who again starring also in the latest Ghostbusters movie, Frozen Empire. We're going to be talking about that here in just a few moments. But to dig into her music catalog a little bit more, she released two EPs in 2023. One that was more folk inspired, and another that found her looking at some more alt-rock heroes. 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
1: You know what? I let Nirvana get ruined for me for like a few months. And by the time I even put out that song, I was back. I was back, baby. Even the person that I wrote that song again, we reconnected and have been laughing about that song now. Like, we've reconnected and become friends again, and I'm like, you never ruined Nirvana. I couldn't let you. I just needed to be dramatic for the sake of songwriting. That was a lot of the inspiration for Bittersweet 16, was Hole and Green Day, and La Tigra was a big inspiration on Bittersweet 16. Though this is less musical inspiration, but I'm very much a metal and rock person. I probably one of my all-time favorite bands, and one of my favorite bands, if not my favorite band right now, is System of a Down. And so I just listen to that kind of stuff all the time. And I think that it would be so fun to write like a rock or a metal album someday, which is totally different from Natalie.

0: McKenna Grace, you ruined Nirvana here on 91.9 WFPK. I'm really happy to hear that she has reclaimed Nirvana, though, in the wake of that relationship. Kyle Meredith talking with the actress and musician. As I mentioned, she's also once again starring in the latest Ghostbusters movie, Frozen Empire. She portrayed Phoebe in Afterlife, which we got to talk all about. The full interview at WFPK.org. 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
1: Whenever we were on set on this one, he and I would both bring our guitars, and so would Logan, who plays podcast, because now he shreds on guitar now. He plays like Metallica and all that kind of stuff on guitar. So he'll show up on set with like this black, like pointy electric guitar, and Finn and I will have our acoustics. And Paul Rudd, he plays guitar as well, really well, which I didn't know. And he has this running bit he always does where he starts Blackbird and he's like, wait, hang on, and he'll do it for like 30 minutes, just keep on restarting Blackbird like 500 times. We have a very musical cast. So there's always some form of guitar or something on set. Paul Rudd played my guitar. Never got through the full song, but it's still like begun.

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1: Brand new from Meek. 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Alice Cooper's Elected and Duncan Cheek's Wishful Thinking before that. 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I'm Kyle Meredith. Kylie Cantrell joins me next hour here on FPK. Right now, though, we're going to play some brand new Modest Mouse, who WFPK presents Thursday, October 1st at the Megacorp Pavilion in Newport, Kentucky. The details at WFPK.org. That's right after the latest from Katie Pruitt. And heading back to 1984 for some Ramones. Here's Planet Earth 1988 on FPK Louisville.